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How you doing? 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
5: Clear here through the overnight hours tonight. Lows tonight dropping to 50. Sunshine ahead for Sunday with a high 75. From the NKFloors.com Weather Center, Richard DeWedding at the Weather Channel.
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8: 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I love saying that. And I'm remixing, mashing them up, and playing all the remixes for you tonight, all the way up till midnight, as we do this every weekend and powered up by Everest Property Improvements. 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

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I'm Bill Carroll. 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

0: 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Yeah, I'm DJ Bill Carroll. 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

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Hopefully you're having a party. 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

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We will.

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7: Clear here through the overnight hours tonight. Lows tonight dropping to 50. Sunshine ahead for Sunday with a high 75. From the NKFloors.com Weather Center, Richard DeWetting and the Weather Channel.
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2: Clear here through the overnight hours tonight. Lows tonight dropping to 50. Sunshine ahead for Sunday with a high 75. From the NKFloors.com Weather Center, Richard DeWedding and the Weather Channel.

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4: Clear here through the overnight hours tonight. Lows tonight dropping to 50. Sunshine ahead for Sunday with a high 75. From the NKFloors.com Weather Center, Richard DeWedding and the Weather Channel. 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
1: Clear here through the overnight hours tonight. Lows tonight dropping to 50. Sunshine ahead for Sunday with a high 75. From the NKFloors.com Weather Center, Richard DeWedding and the Weather Channel.

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7: Clear here through the overnight hours tonight. Lows tonight dropping to 50. Sunshine ahead for Sunday with a high 75. From the NKFloors.com Weather Center, Richard DeWetting at the Weather Channel.

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3: Clear here through the overnight hours tonight. Lows tonight dropping to 50. Sunshine ahead for Sunday with a high 75. From the NKFloors.com Weather Center, Richard DeWedding at the Weather Channel. 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
3: Clear here through the overnight hours tonight. Lows tonight dropping to 50. Sunshine ahead for Sunday with a high 75. From the NKFloors.com Weather Center, Richard DeWedding at the Weather Channel.

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Keep sunshine in the forecast here today. Light winds at 75. Fair skies tonight down to 56. From the NKFlorist.com Weather Center, Richard DeWedding and the Weather Channel.

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0: I'm Dr. Lori Roberts from Here in the Burg Audiology and Hearing Aids, where I specialize in hearing loss, tinnitus, earwax removal, and positional vertigo. 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
2: Keep sunshine in the forecast here today. Light winds at 75. Fair skies tonight down to 56. From the NKFlorist.com Weather Center, Richard DeWedding and the Weather Channel.

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0: Joan, what does that say?
1: What?
0: You're black. This girl can? Can what?
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1: Stratford Hall is in this morning, and we're going to talk about a big event coming up in a lot of events, but especially this weekend, or next weekend, a big, big event. Karen Daly is here, the president at Stratford Hall Historic Preserve, and Christina O'Neill is here, the event lead for Virginia Resolve that we're going to talk about. Good morning to both of you, and welcome, Christina, for the first time.
2: Well, thank you so much for having me here today, Ted.
1: It's good to have you guys make the trek over from the Northern Neck. Karen, it's been too long since I have seen you.
3: I know. It's always wonderful to be back, Ted, although I'm sorry I couldn't bring the sun with me today.
1: No, you never do. But one of these days, we're going to do a show and it's going to be sunny out. And we'll go outside and just
3: saving up all my requests to the weather gods for our weekend.
1: Yes. And we will get into Virginia Resolve next weekend in just a second. For people who aren't aware, Stratford Hall over in Westmoreland is full of history and a great, great place to visit.
3: Indeed, Ted. We've got history that goes back actually millions of years. So at Stratford Hall, we say we are the place where the voices of American history still speak. We have paleontology that predates the human occupation of the site. So incredible fossils you can hunt for on our beach. We've got almost 2,000 acres on the Potomac River in Westmoreland County in the bucolic northern neck of Virginia. In addition to that prehistory, we've got incredible evidence of the indigenous history on the site through our archaeological collection. And then the plantation, Stratford Hall, was established in 1738 by the Lee family of Virginia. So incredibly rich Revolutionary War and colonial history on site. And then was the birthplace of Robert E. Lee, which is what the ladies came together for in 1929 to preserve the site. So incredible layers of history at Stratford. We think there's a place for everyone to see themselves in the American history at Stratford.
1: The house there at Stratford, if you look at pictures, it looks big. When you actually stand there on site, and that's one of the great things and why you should go to historic places to see it. It's just amazing.
3: Absolutely. I mean, those of us in preservation all like to think our sites are unique, of course, Ted. I can say honestly that Stratford Hall, the architecture, is absolutely unique. There is no other home like it, not only in colonial Virginia, but in the entire United States. It is the only example of that style of architecture that we see. Established in 1738, one of the other really, I think, impressive things, we have a richness of historical homes here in Virginia. Stratford is the original 1738 structure. I mean, this is the building that was built in 1738. It is not a reconstruction. Mm. We've got standing outbuildings that date to that period, the historic kitchen where we still have demonstrations and cook, all from that incredibly early 18th century period of time. So wonderful architecture, the iconic chimney stacks that you just see silhouetted against the blue sky. I mean, it's wonderful. And then to be situated on land that has been preserved and conserved for generations, I mean, to have almost 2,000 acres still of the original plantation surrounding the Great House, it really is like you're stepping back in time when you come to visit Stratford.
1: It is. Because so many places that we have seen that the acreage is much smaller, and it's sometimes harder to envision it, but you can envision it at Stratford.
3: You can. That's the real beauty of the Northern Neck. I mean, it's incredibly bucolic. We have not been infringed upon by development, and so when you walk onto the campus, when you drive onto the campus, I mean, it is not unusual to see deer in the fields, mm-hmm. to see eagles that nest in the trees along the Potomac River. It's just a beautiful landscape.
1: And because of that, Karen, going over to Stratford Hall, it's a wonderful trip. From here, it's about an hour, but it's not like saying, well, you know, Arlington and Alexandria is an hour from here.
3: Oh my gosh, yeah.
1: It's so much different.
3: It is. I mean, it's gorgeous. You know, Ted, I mean, you come out of Fredericksburg, and it

0: is rural immediately. So, I mean, you it's not uncommon to see a tractor or farm vehicle, mm-hmm. right, coming onto the road. But no, you're not going to be sitting in rush hour traffic on your way to Stratford. It's a lovely drive from Fredericksburg, just a hop, skip, and a jump away. And we'd love to welcome more folks out to visit us.
1: The other thing is it's so easy to find. You don't even need GPS. You get out on Route 3. You get mm-hmm. on a King's Highway. And you go towards King George and you keep going.
0: Absolutely.
1: You don't make any turns.
0: No, not until you get to the road that Stratford's on.
1: Yeah.
0: I mean, Stratford Hall Road is literally the only turn you have to make. And
1: yeah.
0: so even for our friends up in Northern Virginia, Ted, I mean, it's a straight shot. You come mm-hmm. down 95, you make a left onto King's Highway, Route 3, right? And then you make a left when you get to Stratford. I mean, it's the most direct route.
1: It is. And, mm-hmm. and like you say, just the countryside and the mm-hmm. Northern Neck is just unmatched. And to get there. And I never really understood, because I had been to Stratford Hall and had done a number of things over the years. It was you, though. It was you, Karen Daly, who said the first time I came and you said, let me show you the property.
0: Yes.
1: And I thought, well, I've been here before.
0: Mm-hmm.
1: And we spent a morning driving around and seeing everything.
0: Yeah.
1: There really is. As you described everything, I thought that doesn't really even do justice mm-hmm. to how complete and how things are. There's a lot there.
0: Oh, and yes, incredible. And it breaks my heart sometimes when I hear that folks who grew up in the area haven't necessarily been to visit,
1: yeah.
0: or that even folks who have visited have seen the Great House but haven't made it out to the Overlook to see the incredible view mm-hmm. of the Potomac River, the Stratford Cliffs along the river where those paleontology fossils are found.
1: Yeah.
0: The beach, I mean, we've got a beach on the Potomac where you can do that fossil hunting. We have a working grist mill that, you know, the foundation dates to the Lee era, and the mill's going to be open and operating during our big event coming up.
1: I saw it last year. It's great.
0: It is wonderful. And we still grind. We grind grains there. You can buy cornmeal and grits that are from the Stratford grist mill. So, it's wonderful to have so much tangible history still visible and that you can experience. It's a really immersive experience at Stratford.
1: Yeah, no, you can get away. And that's mm-hmm. why people from around here are really missing it. If you don't, some Saturday, just put the family in the car and drive over and see it. Because it's so easy to get there, but there's so much there. You understand colonial America really well, but when you can take all that in.
0: Absolutely. And you can spend a whole day, Ted. I mean, I think as you saw when you experienced the site, I mean, it's a beautiful day trip. There's so much to see and do. We have miles of trails through the woods and down along the river. So if you want to get outside, we've got, of course, we've got 6 different audio tours that you can take to see the architecture and the Great House. So if you're bringing your family, we have a program specifically geared to kids. I mean, if you want to hear the women's perspective, we've got a women's history.
1: Yeah.
0: Focus. We've got an African American history tour. So we really do try to make sure that there's something for everyone at Stratford.
1: Well, Karen, the Virginia 250, you were the first one. You were the very first. I had never even heard of it until a couple of years ago. You said, it's coming.
0: It's coming. It's here now,
1: it's
0: Ted.
1: Here.
0: It's
1: I
0: here.
1: Know.
0: Yes. The 250th anniversary of the signing of the Declaration of Independence, right? The birth of our nation. And it was 1776. So we are approaching the day. Of course, it matters to us at Stratford because we have such a rich revolutionary history. Richard Henry Lee and Francis Lightfoot Lee, the only two brothers to have signed the Declaration. But their entire generation of siblings were important in the revolutionary cause. So Hannah Lee Corbin, their sister, was advocating for women's rights while her brothers were up working, you know, with their compatriots in Philadelphia. Their other sister, Alice Lee Shippen, herself was up in Philadelphia. She married a doctor up there, and so she was hosting the Lees and their political friends up in Philadelphia while the constitutional conventions were going on. In addition, then William and Arthur Lee, their brothers, were abroad. So William was serving as the sheriff in London. Arthur Lee was the major propagandist in London. They were supposedly diplomats, but they were really spies for the Americans during the period leading up to the Revolution. And then Arthur Lee was one of the three to sign the Treaty of Alliance with France. So he helped to recruit France to come on to the American side. So an incredible generation of patriots, not to mention their cousin, Light Horse Harry Lee, who would come to live at Stratford later after the war, who was a Revolutionary War hero and is most famous today probably for his eulogy of George Washington, where he credited George Washington with being first in war, first in peace, and first in the heart of his countrymen. So incredible Lees that grew up at, lived at Stratford Hall, that then played such a critical role in the Revolution. So we care about this anniversary.
1: I guess.
0: And we

0: have worked with our partners throughout the region. The Northern Neck has incredible history, the birthplace of presidents, of course. And so we've been planning for this anniversary for 4 years now and hosting an annual commemoration. We're in year three of that annual commemoration for the Northern Neck 250. And this is really the culmination. So we're looking forward to it. At Stratford, we're hosting a Virginia 250 signature event on June 6th and 7th, Virginia Resolved. And we'd love to share more about the event. It's going to be really great.
1: Yeah, we are going to jump into that. But boy, as you just explained, I didn't realize such a whole family connection. Mm-hmm. It wasn't just the Lees that we talk about.
0: Right.
1: It's the whole family.
0: Yeah. And I mean, Ted, the irony, right, is that most of us don't learn about any Lees when we're in school. If we learn about any Lees, it's, of course, Robert E. Lee, right, in the Civil War. We don't learn anything about those earlier generations that were critical to the founding of our nation. They were, in many ways, really kind of written out of the history, even at the time of the Revolution and right after. I think it was John Adams who was complaining that after the Revolution, it was going to be remembered only as the great men, as if Ben Franklin had kind of struck the earth with his lightning bolt and out of it, you know, came George Washington.
1: Yeah.
0: And that was going to be all we were going to learn about the Revolution. And in many ways, it's true, right? We learn about a few of these great men. We don't learn about the roles of these many other important people that served to advance the cause for independence and liberty.
1: And as you describe this, you think about it, especially, I think, going to Stratford Hall has pointed out to me, even going last year it did, just what they were up against and what they stood to lose.
0: Yeah. Absolutely. I mean, they were risking everything, all of their fortune for the cause.
1: Yeah.
0: And in Westmoreland County, they went on record against the British Crown 10 years earlier with the Leedstown Resolves. So these Lees and others in the region, I mean, were at the forefront of the revolutionary effort. And so, yeah, it's really, it's a shame that we, you know, haven't commemorated their role sooner, but that's what we're here for and trying to shine a light on this year in the semi-quincentennial, Ted, is this incredible role of this generation of Lees in the founding of our nation.
1: Yeah, and like you say, so much of it is there with Stratford Hall that you're looking at. You just look at those. You look and you just think the conversations that have been held, you know, inside these walls.
0: Absolutely.
1: Over the years.
0: I mean, these ideas were formulated as these kids, as these Lee children, right, were growing up, were walking these trails, were treading, right, these steps that we today can still walk in. And so you can come and you can experience that history still today at Stratford Hall.
1: So, Christina, this is the big, you mean, it's here.
2: It's here.
1: After all the planning, because I know that you all have been involved in a lot of planning for this, and this is, and I know having come last year to a couple of the events, it was flawless last year, and having done that, I know it has to give you great confidence that you guys have this.
2: Yes, and last year was our first year we hosted Virginia Resolved, and this year it's the 250th anniversary of Richard Henry Lee's Resolution for Independence. And so it's going to be, we've made it a two-day event this year, June 6th and 7th at Stratford Hall, with an incredible lineup, an evening program, an incredible day of living history on Sunday. But before I get there, so Richard Henry Lee, on June 7th of 1776, acting on instruction of the 5th Virginia Convention, he gave that resolution that became known as the Lee Resolution in the Second Continental Congress, proposing independence from the American colonies. So that resolution read, resolved that these United Colonies are and of right ought to be free and independent states, that they are absolved from all allegiance to the British Crown, and that all political connection between them and the state of Great Britain is and ought to be totally dissolved. These words were echoed in the Declaration of Independence, which was signed by Richard Henry and his brother Francis Lightfoot Lee, the only two brothers to sign the Declaration of Independence. So we will be commemorating this resolution this year, the 250th anniversary of the resolution, with an incredible program.
1: Well, and like Karen just said, you just think about, that's not ambiguous. And if you're the British and you see that, and you just think you're really putting yourself out there.
2: Mm-hmm. Absolutely.
1: That's, I mean, what resolve that they had, and that just shows how, you know, how serious they were about this.
2: Absolutely. And so

0: do you want to hear more about the program on Saturday
1: night? I would love to hear more about the program.
0: How we're doing it. So starting off Saturday, we will be recognizing Richard Henry Lee and his contributions. We're going to have Lee family interpreters during the day, but we'll be opening up the doors that Friday evening with our VA-250 Mobile Museum experience at 6 p.m.
1: That is a great museum,
0: yes,
1: by the way.
0: Yes, it is. There's a quote I understand from Richard Henry Lee. I've not been there yet.
1: Well, I'll have to go back and look at pictures. I think you're right, though.
0: So we'll be starting off the day with that. We'll have some music. We'll have food trucks. We're going to have a lot happening leading up to our stage program that evening, which begins at 8 o'clock in the evening with a concert performance by the United States Navy Concert Band.
1: Oh, they have that at Stratford.
0: The
1: great house right there and everything.
0: With that in the background, so exactly. They're going to have a 40-person concert band performing patriotic music right there on the stage in front of the great house. And then, of course, we'll hear. So what you just mentioned, Richard Henry Lee's resolution for independence, we will get to hear his resolution and hear some remarks from Richard Henry Lee himself. Our interpreter will be there sharing those remarks during the evening program and what that means for us.
1: What a great kickoff. It does kind of, you know, frame what this is all about and really what the whole Virginia 250 is all about.
0: Yes, absolutely. And we will end that evening too. Our keynote will be presented by Carly Fiorina, the VA 250 National Honorary Chair. And so she will be presenting that keynote as part of the program, talking about what this means for our Commonwealth as well. So we are a VA-250 signature event. Virginia Resolved is a VA-250 signature event. So we'll be talking about those steps to revolution as we prepare for July 4th and all of the activities that took place leading up. So that will lead into our fireworks show in the evening on the Great House lawn. So
1: fireworks in the Great House.
0: Fireworks right behind the Great House. Which we have not had in many, many years.
1: I was going to say, I don't remember that recently. So that fits. I know a few years ago they did it at Ferry Farm, and it was very moving there to have that with the Washington Family House in the background. And this would be just the same way, and even more so. This is one of the bigger events, I would think, for Virginia 250, just because of the role the Lees played in all of this.
0: Yes, absolutely. It will be. And so you'll have to come on out and see for yourself, learn a little bit more about Stratford Hall and what that means.
1: The band and fireworks. Mm-hmm. What a great start.
0: And that's just Saturday.
1: That's just Saturday. So what happens Sunday?
0: So Sunday, our site's going to be open at 10 o'clock that morning. We will be open. You can come out. You can start touring the Great House. You heard Karen mention earlier that our grist mill is going to be open. So we'll be running grist mill demonstrations all day. So from 10 o'clock till 4 o'clock. And we will have our VA-250 Mobile Museum open then as well. But at 12 o'clock, that's when our Virginia Resolved program begins. And it will kick off with a citizenship ceremony. And I know you attended last year's citizenship ceremony.
1: That was really moving. Yeah. It really is. And I'm glad that can be kind of part of this whole event.
0: Absolutely. Last year we welcomed 100 young Americans through the citizenship ceremony, and so we're looking forward to beginning our Virginia Resolved program again on Sunday with the citizenship ceremony. We'll also have members of the Yorktown Fife and Drum Corps, as well as the Community Festival Choir performing. Our Sons of the American Revolution Color Guard will be there with Town Crier, so it'll be a very moving ceremony this year as well. And then following the ceremony, we'll have an incredible lineup of performances. You'll get to meet Richard Henry Lee and his sister, Hannah Lee Corbin. So to engage in conversations with these two revolutionaries, we will have cavalry demonstrations with the 1st and the 4th Continental Light Dragoons. And the Light Dragoons, this is where Light Horse Harry got his nickname. But the Light Dragoons do a phenomenal job talking about the cavalry during the Revolution period, and they'll have their horses on site doing demonstrations as well there on the Great House lawn. We'll have musket demonstrations taking place with the Virginia Society Sons of the American Revolution. They'll also have a soldier encampment so you can see about life of a Revolutionary War soldier and learn from them. And we'll have Colonial Music by Ampersand, as well as dance demonstrations by the Rappahannock Colonial Heritage Society. So you're starting to hear there's a lot happening.
1: That's just the
0: beginning. There's more.
1: There's more.
0: So we're going to have Potawatomi eel pot demonstrations with Dr. Brad Hatch. We're going to have Colonial Foodways demonstrations in our historic kitchen.

0: We'll have chocolate demonstrations in our gift shop. We'll be hearing and meeting with a lot of different interpreters and community partners throughout the day as well. So we'll have many of our local historic sites, museums, the state park, so many folks that will be out sharing information about their site, so you can learn all about the history from the region.
1: There's a lot of collaboration that you all have done and bringing in a lot of people to make
0: Very
1: this.
0: Much.
1: Make this what it is.
0: Very much. We are so excited to welcome our partners, and this has all been made possible because of our partnership too with, of course, VA 250, with Westmoreland County, where Stratford Hall is located, yeah, as well as with Northern Neck 250, our Northern Neck National Heritage Area partner. 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
1: Do I get tickets in advance, or can I get them at the door?
0: 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So you can get your tickets online now for that, for the free evening program. 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Those tickets are available online. It's $15 for ages 14 and up, $10 for ages 6 to 13, and then it's free for children 5 and under, and for our Friends of Stratford members as well.
1: If you've, like I said, if you've never been to Stratford Hall, this is the weekend.
0: This is the weekend to go. You are going to learn so much. You'll get to step into the Great House. We'll have shuttles going down to our waterfront to the overlook there. Yeah. So you'll get to see those, get to see the grist mill there on site, and you'll get to meet so many other community partners as well while you're on site.
1: Get tickets at StratfordHall.org for the Sunday events. Is there anything else that we have missed as far as Virginia Resolve next weekend that you want to make sure that we highlight here?
2: So Ted, I'll mention just two other partners that we've had close affiliation with and are planning with, two of our descendant communities. We have a longstanding relationship with the Society of the Lees of Virginia, who are a group that's dedicated to preserving the Lee genealogy and history, and they'll be participating and supporting our event, as well as our African American Descendants Advisory Panel. So we have a growing group of African Americans who are descended from folks at Stratford who were enslaved at Stratford historically, whose ancestors built and sustained the plantation. And so our African American descendants will also be participating in the Virginia Resolved event. So both descendant groups will be on site, which is wonderful. And the Sunday morning will be also opening our brand new orientation gallery in the Visitor Center, the Mary Belin DuPont Laird Gallery. And this is going to be a really wonderful opportunity to orient visitors to that multi-layered, vast history of Stratford. It's going to walk through those revolutionary Lees, also set Stratford in context. So it'll talk a little bit about the indigenous history on the site before, you know, the Lees ever got there, and then walk through all the way to the preservation of the site in 1929. So a wonderful way to orient visitors when they get on site. We think it'll also really complement the other exhibitions on view in the Visitor Center. We have a Stratford at the Crossroads exhibition, as well as our Robert E. Lee Special Collection gallery in the Visitor Center. So we'd love for visitors to come out. We'll be opening the Mary Belin DuPont Laird Gallery on Sunday morning at 10:30, and it'll be available and open to the public as part of the Virginia Resolve weekend and then on. So,
1: well, and to have something like that orientation center there has got to be it's exciting. Like to put some things in context, and you see things, and then you know what you want to see. Sometimes you go and you don't really know. I know about the Great House, and you don't know any of this other.
2: Absolutely, yeah. And what I think one of the really nice features of the gallery is that it also, Ted, has a nice map that lays out where Stratford fits within the region. So it's a great opportunity to see how Stratford fits, but also how many other historic treasures are available in the Northern Neck region. We really do want visitors to use Virginia Resolved as a way to kickstart their summer. It's part of a regional tourism campaign, Start Your Summer Where the Revolution Started. And so Christina mentioned all of our many partners who are going to be at Virginia Resolved. There's also events going on throughout the county all weekend, Friday through Monday. So folks are encouraged to come out and really spend a full weekend in the Northern Neck while you're exploring Virginia Resolved at Stratford, and then see some of our partners. And then there's events going on at George Washington's birthplace, at Westmoreland State Park, at our other partner organizations throughout June, July, and August. So really, there's a whole summer of activities that you could enjoy in the region. And it's such a historically rich region. So lots to do to keep you occupied.
1: And you can get a passport. If you

0: if they're still around. I've heard that in some places they have run out.
1: Right.
0: But you can get one of those Virginia 250 passports.
1: And Ted, absolutely. There's their VA 250 passport, and you can get that stamped at Stratford. We also have a Westmoreland County passport. So, And there's going to be a roving George Washington that's going to be, I think, maybe making an appearance at Virginia
2: Might
1: Resolved. So you can search for George throughout the region over the summer as well in this semi-quincentennial year.
2: And Ted, I will mention with the VA 250 passport, not only can you get it stamped at Stratford Hall Virginia Resolve Weekend, but the Mobile Museum will be there as well. And you've been able to pick up passports previously at the museum, so I don't know if they have them still in stock, but you can get a double stamp.
0: Karen Daly, Christina O'Neill here this morning from Stratford Hall in Westmoreland, stratfordhall.org. And the big thing is Virginia Resolved. And again, Christina, just some things to remember of what you can and can't bring to Virginia Resolved next weekend.
2: Yes, and so those times on Saturday, our gates open at 6 o'clock.
0: Okay.
2: Again, bring your lawn chairs, bring your picnic blankets to lay out and watch the fireworks show and enjoy some food. Do not bring outside coolers, so no outside food, no outside drinks. That will be available for purchase on site. No tents or umbrellas, please, so we can share the view of the fireworks over the Great House. And then please leave your dogs at home as well. There are opportunities you can bring them to Stratford Hall, but let's not do it during Virginia Resolved and the fireworks show,
0: right, especially with fireworks.
2: Yes.
0: So the fireworks and everything's free on Saturday
2: Everything is free on Saturday night, so you can tell us you're coming online now, and then gates open at 6 o'clock, and when you come, you'll know where to park. You'll be directed to parking and get to enter through our visitor center and come out and enjoy the Mobile Museum, hear some music, enjoy some food, and get ready to hear from the United States Navy Concert Band and our speakers leading up to the fireworks show.
0: Then on Sunday, lots of stuff.
2: Lots of stuff happening. So our doors open at 10 o'clock. That's when you can come and tour the Great House, explore the VA 250 Mobile Museum, take a shuttle down to the gristmill and the beach, and then all of our Virginia Resolved activities kick off at 12 o'clock. And they'll run from 12 o'clock into 4 o'clock. And that 12 o'clock is when our citizenship ceremony will begin the program. So tickets that day, you can get them right now online. Only $15, ages 14 and up. $10 for ages 6 to 13, and then it's free for 5 and under, as well as Friends of Stratford. So tickets are available online. You can also buy them at the door on the day of the event. So when you come, if you don't have your tickets in advance, you can save time by purchasing them online. You can also buy them at the door at the event.
0: Again, stratfordhall.org. This is a great chance, Karen, just to really see up close colonial history, and especially as we now really start picking things up with the VA 250. So much happened right here. So many decisions were made.
1: Absolutely. Absolutely. I mean, we talked a lot about the Lees. We'll be specifically commemorating Richard Henry's resolution, as Christina shared earlier, that these United Colonies are and of right ought to be free and independent states, right, that he brought on behalf of Virginia up to Philadelphia to launch the Declaration of Independence and the ultimate vote that would happen on July 2nd. So we're thrilled to be able to launch our summer of festivities and of commemoration at Stratford Hall as a VA 250 signature event. Also so grateful for Westmoreland County's partnership because of their generosity. Saturday evening is entirely free, and Sunday is free for all Westmoreland County residents as well. So neighbors right there in Westmoreland, we want to make sure they know they can come out. And we're so grateful for the county's participation. This really is a regional effort. We're thrilled with our partnership with the Northern Neck National Heritage Area. And just really, it's wonderful to be able to launch the heritage area. I mean, we're still in our management planning process, Ted, but working together with our partners through our Northern Neck 250 efforts to really start to get the heritage area on the map. The culture, the history, the heritage throughout the Northern Neck is so rich, as we've been talking about. And, you know, we've talked, of course, a lot about the colonial history at Stratford that you can experience, but our region also has rich agricultural history. We've got a rich history of watermen, and you can get out on the water still today. There's tons of hiking trails and opportunities to explore oysters and crabbing. So much to do and to see throughout the region. We'll have some of our national park partners with us at the event at Virginia Resolve. So we'll have our partners from George Washington's birthplace, the National Memorial, with us. We'll also have partners from Captain John Smith. Is that right, Christina?
2: Chesapeake National Historic Trail. Their roving ranger will be out, so you can probably get your junior ranger badge, or start it at least. Yes.
1: Yeah, so wonderful opportunities to, again, not only experience Stratford Hall and our 2,000 acres and

0: incredibly rich history, architecture, agriculture, artifacts that we have on site, but also to meet and interact with so many of these partners and this rich, rich culture and heritage throughout the Northern Neck region.
1: And the VA-250 passports, you can get that stamped a couple of times. And again, you mentioned it, Karen, this isn't like, this isn't just like the end. This is really a chance. There's still great stuff every day goes on at Stratford Hall and in other places in the Westmoreland and the Northern Neck.
0: Absolutely. So start your summer where the revolution started, and then we want you to come back in the fall if you're more interested in the academic side of the work that we're doing. We've got a discovery symposium on November 8th and 9th. On the Sunday, the 8th, we'll be talking about our feuding fathers. So Ted, I hope we can come back and talk to you more about that.
1: Absolutely.
0: There'll be a keynote that evening, and then we'll have panel presentations on Monday, November 9th. So lots to do throughout the summer and throughout the year.
1: StratfordHall.org. Karen Daly, Christine O'Neill, thank you. We'll talk soon.
0: Thank you. Thanks, Ted.
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3: Keep sunshine in the forecast here today. Light winds at 75. Fair skies tonight down to 56. From the NKFlorist.com Weather Center, Richard DeWedding and the Weather Channel.

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0: 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Bam! Beautiful. And the Fredericksburg Nationals. 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
6: Keep sunshine in the forecast here today. Light winds at 75. Fair skies tonight down to 56. From the NKFlorist.com Weather Center, Richard DeWedding and the Weather Channel.

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Good morning to you. I'm Chuck Archer, getting you through the weekend with 10 songs in a row. It's Blink 182, talking about the small things. So B101.

0: Today's best music, that's Noah Kahan. It's called The Great Divide. I'm Chuck Archer, and we want to give you some money, and you have a chance to win tomorrow morning, 7:20. 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
4: Keep things dry here as we head through the afternoon with sunshine, mid-70s. Partly cloudy tonight, lows tonight in the mid-50s. From the NKFloors.com Weather Center, Richard DeWedding and the Weather Channel.

0: 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We got that for you as well. We got the latest from Taylor Swift on the way. Also, Bruno Mars coming up. And some Hozier. Keep it here on the B.
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0: 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I'm Chuck Archer. Hope you're having a great weekend. We're giving you 10 songs in a row. Here's Pat Monahan and the boys from Train. 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

0: 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And it's so easy to fall in love with the Jeremy Gray Show. Jeremy, Ted, and AJ, they get you moving. And tomorrow morning at 7:20, you get a chance to play the high-low jackpot. 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We got 10 songs in a row loaded up, ready to go for you. Alex Warren, his brand new one, that is coming up. Also, we're going to hear from Olivia Rodrigo and someone who made a huge splash in the 90s. 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

0: 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You can see him July 11th at Meriwether Post Pavilion. It's Alex Warren, Fever Dream. I'm Chuck Archer, and if you're looking for a new job, maybe you're ready to hit the summer rolling with something a little bit different than what you've been doing. 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

I need. Tomorrow during the drive home, Trapper Young going to give you a chance to win with Survey Says. We're talking one large, one topping pizza from Papa John's. And during the big question, a $25 gift card to Bubba's Shrimp Shack. It's all happening during the drive home tomorrow. 10 songs in a row. That's coming up next. We got a brand new one from One Republic that you may not have heard yet. That is on the way. Also, some Dua Lipa coming up. And the hottest artist in almost any format, that is coming up right here on B101.5. Win that cash.

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Coming your way tomorrow morning, 7:20, with the Jeremy Gray Show. 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

B101.5, today's best music. Those guys always reinventing themselves, putting out some great music. That's One Republic, Need Your Love. Ryan Tedder, one of the busiest guys in the biz. I'm Chuck Archer. Great to be with you on a Sunday. Buzzy's Bargains.

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I got a bargain for you. Free weather forecast. That is coming up from the Weather Channel. Let you know how to prepare for the beginning of the work week on B101.5. 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
2: Keep things dry here as we head through the afternoon with sunshine, mid-70s. Partly cloudy tonight, lows tonight in the mid-50s. From the NKFloors.com Weather Center, Richard DeWedding at the

B101.5, today's best music. That's Alex Warren, Ordinary. I'm Chuck Archer, and tomorrow morning, 7:20, your next chance to play with the high-low jackpot on the Jeremy Gray Show. 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Then at 12:20 and 4:20, we also do a bonus play every workday with a high-low jackpot. All you have to do is listen for the cue to call, be caller number 10. If you correctly guess the exact jackpot amount, you take away the money. Guess it wrong? But we'll tell you if it's too high or too low. Now, that bonus play, we do it every day, but we don't tell you when it is. But if you have the

0: 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Keyword? 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Jackpot. 10 songs in a row, zero commercials. That's coming up for you. Tame Impala on the way. Also, we got some Lola Young coming up. And a young guy that has just taken the pop and rock and alternative world by storm coming up on B101.5.
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Here's Lola Young. Let's get a little messy. 10 songs in a row on the B.

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That's Tame Impala, the Jenny remix of Dracula. I'm Chuck Archer. 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

Keep things dry here as we head through the afternoon with sunshine, mid-70s. Partly cloudy tonight, lows tonight in the mid-50s. From the NKFloors.com Weather Center, Richard DeWedding at the Weather Channel.

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0: 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He is on the way to get you through the afternoon right here at B101.5. 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

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All of today's best music. Adam hanging with you on your gorgeous, absolutely beautiful Sunday afternoon. Better than yesterday. The wind's not even blowing hard. Man, I love it. It's the calling on the B.

101.5. All of today's best music. It's Adam with you. What are you doing on this Sunday afternoon? Hopefully you're out enjoying some of this beautiful weather. Where was this last weekend, you know? Rolling through 10 in a row commercial free. It's Billie Eilish, B101.5.

have all of today's best music. It's new Zara Larsson. It's called Midnight Sun. Adam hanging with you on your Sunday afternoon. Absolutely gorgeous Sunday afternoon. I wish we could, if there was a way we could take the studio outside, I would gladly do that today. Man, it is just beautiful. Put the windows down, get outside and enjoy it. Did I mention it's National Speak in Complete Sentences Day? There you go. Easier said than done. It's also International Blondes Day. All the blondes out there, happy International Blondes Day. It's also International Enjoy a Cigar Day. There you go. Put me on the golf course, I'll have a cigar. And it's also known as National Smile Day. There you go. You thought the full moon was last night. It was huge. It was absolutely gorgeous. It's actually tonight, blue moon. A full blue moon is tonight. The reason it's called that is because it's the second full moon of the month. I think the next time it happens, it's like 3 years from now. So there you go. Now you're in the know. I'm Adam West. Thank you so much for listening. Let's do it. Weather Channel forecast. More of today's best music. How about some Chapel Road? Yeah, Train. Yeah, we can do that. Olivia Dean. Yeah, Weather Channel forecast. More of today's best music next.

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0: 98.5, all of today's best music. Olivia Dean, that's the man I need. Adam hanging with you on your Sunday afternoon. And you know, vacations have started right after Memorial Day, after all the schools are out. Everybody's going on vacation. 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We'll kick it off with some Benson Boone. How about some Tate McRae, Alex Warren, you know, Britt. I've got to play Britt. Come on. Adele, Olivia Rodrigo, Sienna Spyro. 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

1.5, all of today's best music. Wait for it. Oh, yeah. Adam West taking with you on your Sunday afternoon. And you know, by the way, we're only 21 days until Father's Day. That's the important holiday of the year. I'm just saying. It's Brett Riddle.

They say the holy water's watered down, and this town's lost its faith.

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B101.5, all of today's best music. Sienna Spiro. Spiro is the Spiro. Hey, it's called Die on This Hill. Just going to leave it at that. Adam hanging with you on your Sunday afternoon. And you know, maybe you lost a pet a little while ago and you're thinking about getting another pet, or you hear people at work saying, hey, you know, we're thinking about getting a pet. Make sure they check out Kristen's Canines and Kittens with the Fredericksburg Area SPCA. 11:50 Wednesday morning, Kristen Nash. She brings in a new animal looking to be

0: adopt it. It's all brought to you by BIM Heating and Cooling right in your backyard. 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In the top right-hand corner, type in the keyword pet. What is this this week? I was just looking at Craig. It's a 10-year-old puppy. Well, I wouldn't say puppy, a 10-year-old dog. There you go. So, 10-year-old. He's already trained. He likes to chill out. Yeah, I can handle Craig. Craig sounds a lot like me. He likes to just lay around. I'm a big fan of Craig. B1015.com. Type in the keyword pet. Let's do it. Weather Channel forecast. More of today's best music. Olivia Dean. Yeah, got that. How about Ray? Yeah, Kings of Leon. Yeah. It's all coming up next. Hang on.
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9: Partly cloudy here through the night tonight. Lows dropping into the mid-50s. Monday sunshine with a high near 80. From the NKFloors.com Weather Center, Richard DeWedding at the Weather Channel.

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0: B101.5, all of today's best music. Olivia Dean, it is so easy. Adam West hanging with you on your Sunday afternoon. How about on this day in 1990?
1: It's hard to believe. 1990, Seinfeld premiered. The first Seinfeld. Also on this day in the year 2000, 10 years later, the first Survivor premiered. That is still going on. I just watched season 50 of Survivor. I stopped watching for a while, and then I got back into it with season 50. Are you a big Survivor? You watching Survivor? What do you think? Oh, man. I tell you what, it was really good. It was a really good one. So, yeah, it's hard to believe. In the year 2000, on this day, the first Survivor. You remember who won the first Survivor? It was Richard Hatch, wasn't it? I know somebody will correct me if I'm wrong. You can always text me right here in the studio, 540-899-1015 or 800-685-1015. But I believe it was Richard Hatch. I'm going to go with it. It's not Trapper's Trivia. It's just Adam's. Yeah. What's in Adam's brain on a Sunday afternoon? All right, let's do it. 10 in a row, commercial free, lined up for you for this gorgeous Sunday afternoon. Get out and wash the car. Get out and walk. Get out and do something. Take us with you. Billie Eilish. I got Rihanna. I got Taylor Swift. I got Bruno Mars. I got The Weeknd. Noah Kahan. 10 in a row, commercial free. The All-Stars are coming next.
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Adam West with you on your Sunday afternoon, rolling through 10 in a row commercial free. It's the weekend. Well, yeah, I know, but this is the name of the group on the beat. I saw you.

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all of today's best music, Noah Kahan, The Great Divide. I love that one. And don't forget, tomorrow morning it is back, 7:20. It's the high-low jackpot game. First jackpot still up for grabs. Seems like people are narrowing in on it, just so they're listening to the guesses I've heard. Every workday, 7:20, 4:20, and 12:20. 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

0: 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And by the way, we do play a fourth time every day between 7 a.m. and 7 p.m. You're like, oh, when is that? 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Type in the keyword jackpot. Let's do it. Weather Channel forecast. Man, it doesn't get any better than this. We'll check in with them and get back to some Benson Boone. How about some Ellie Goulding? And yeah, let's throw in some Olivia Dean next.
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live all of today's best music of Olivia Dean. Talking about the man she needs, Adam West, hanging with you on your Sunday afternoon. If you're celebrating a birthday today, happy birthday, or birthday this weekend, happy birthday from all of us here at B101.5. If you're celebrating a birthday today, Colin Farrell turning 50 today. Yeah, he did look 50. He looks good for his age. Brooke Shields, how old do you think Brooke Shields is? She is 61 today. Yeah, Brooke Shields, 61. Tom Berenger, remember him? He was the Dancing with the Stars host. 77. And here's a good one. Clint Eastwood. How old do you think Clint Eastwood turned today? 96 years old. Happy birthday to all of them. I'm sure they're really listening. But if you're having a birthday today or this weekend, happy birthday from all of us here at B101.5. How about our gift to you? You ready for this? 10 in a row commercial free. Yeah, let's do it. And we're going to kick it off with some somber. It's a good way to kick it off for you if it's your birthday. I got Alex Warren. I got Chaperone. I got Jack Harlow, Taylor Swift, the Backstreet Boys. 10 in a row commercial.

0: 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It's all about the money. It's all about the money. 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

0: B101.5, all of today's best music. Adam West hanging with you on your Sunday afternoon. It's almost wedding season. You know what that means? Let's crank out some Ed Sheeran. Yeah, wedding songs.
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101.5. All of today's best music. Adam with you on your Sunday afternoon. If you're still looking to buy an electric car, Ferrari just announced their new electric cars out there. 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It's

0: 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Taylor Swift there, Adam West hanging with you on your Sunday afternoon. And you know, we're always giving you great deals with Buzzy's Bargains, where you could save 50% off local businesses 100% of the year. 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In the top right-hand corner, type in bargain. $12.50 gets you $25 at George's Pizza. I'm going to give you a little tip about George's Pizza. Order a side of fries. Oh, my goodness. They're hand-cut. They're cut made to order. They are delicious. Get you a little ketchup, a little salt. Mmm! Man, I could just go over there right now. George's Pizza. This week's Buzzy's Bargains. Wednesday morning, 9 a.m. Now I'm hungry. I'm sorry. Anyway, let's do it. Weather Channel forecast. More of today's best music. Miley Cyrus, Magic. That golden song that won all the awards at the American Music Awards the other Monday night. Yeah, that's all coming up. Hang on.
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0: B101.5, all of today's best music, Golden. Man, I think that song won almost every award at the AMAs the other night. Holy cow. Unbelievable. I mentioned this a little while ago. If you're looking to purchase an electric car, Ferrari, they have unveiled their electric car. It's a four-door. I've never seen a Ferrari as four-door, you know, and it has five seats. It's a big shift from Ferrari's usual two-door style. Here's the deal. This car can hit 60 miles per hour in 2.5 seconds. Well, it's a Ferrari. I mean, come on. And it's electric. So, you know, if you're still out there looking for an electric car, I'd say check out the Ferrari. Might cost you a little bit extra. I'm just saying, over the other electric cars out there. I haven't really looked at the prices of electric cars, but I have a feeling this Ferrari is a little more expensive than the others. It's $640,000. Yeah. Ferrari, new electric car, four-door, five seats, $640,000. Why not just get two? You know, fill up the garage. Why not? Oh, my goodness gracious. Let's do it. 10 in a row. Commercial free. Coming up, Teddy Swims, Olivia Dean, BTS, Olivia Rodrigo, The Weeknd, Alex Warren. 10 in a row. Commercial free starts next.
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0: 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The Fredericksburg

all of today's best music. That's somber there. It's called Homewrecker. I'm Adam West, rolling through 10 in a row, commercial free. You want to keep it going? Let's keep it going. How about some Sia, Cheap Thrills? We are B101.

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All of today's best music. Adam with you on your Sunday evening. Did you see Hot Pockets? 5 new flavors. Nacho beef, cheesy stuffed pretzel, bacon, gooey apple pie, ultimate cheddar, and spicy jalapeno popper. They'll be out in July. Sign me up for the Hot Pockets. It's Sabrina Carpenter on the

B101.5, all of today's best music. Did you see this? Six Flags has banned content creator Alan Farrell for life for eating Chicken McNuggets on their Millennium Force roller coaster in Ohio. Yeah, Farrell posted a video where he stuffed the nuggets in his shorts before boarding the coaster. He then attempted to eat all 10 nuggets with dipping sauce before the end of the ride. Six Flags said he violated safety rules. Oh, and he threw up when the ride stopped. I'm just

0: 105.5. All of today's best music. Alex Warren, Fever Dream. I'm sensing another Song of the Summer from Alex Warren. It was Ordinary last year. I think this one's going to have a run for Song of the Summer right there. It's Fever Dream. Adam hanging with you on your Sunday evening, and Trapper's back tomorrow afternoon. You don't just listen to Trapper where he plays the high-low jackpot game at 4:20. Yeah, in the 3 o'clock hour, he does this thing called Survey Says. He's be giving away one large, one-topping pizzas from Papa John's all week. And then in the 5 o'clock hour, he does the Big Question. Yeah, he gives away $25 gift cards to Bubba's Shrimp Shack if he chooses your answer to the Big Question. And like I said, so 3 o'clock hour Survey Says, 4:20 he's got the high-low jackpot, 5 o'clock hour he's got the Big Question, and you never know, he might have the high-low jackpot again. We do play a fourth time. Make sure you have the app downloaded. You never know, Trapper might be doing that all this week too. All right, let's do it. Weather Channel forecast, more of today's best music for your Sunday gorgeous evening. Is the moon up yet? Man, it's going to be a full moon. It's going to be gorgeous. Hang on.
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4: Partly cloudy here through the night tonight. Lows dropping into the mid-50s. Monday sunshine with a high near 80. From the nkfloors.com Weather Center, Richard DeWedding and the Weather Channel.

0: music, Bruno Mars, He Just Might, Adam West, rolling out of here. Yes, you know what comes up next. Every Sunday night, 8 o'clock, Rick Dees and the weekly Top 40 Countdown. But before that comes up, make sure you're ready to go tomorrow morning, 7:20. Jeremy Gray, he kicks this show off at 5 a.m. And at 7:20, it'll be your first chance to get that first jackpot with the high-low jackpot game. If you don't get it at 7:20, you got 12:20 and 4:20. Yeah. And you're saying, well, how do I get it? How do I win? What do I do? You're going to hear the jingle, the high-low jackpot game. Yeah, you'll hear the jingle. Be caller number 10. That's probably the hardest part. And then correctly guess the exact jackpot amount. If you're too high, we're going to tell you, you're too high. If you're too low, we're going to say, you're too low. Somebody's going to narrow in on this bad boy and going to get a lot of money, because it looks like, from what I've heard, it's a pretty good jackpot for the first time. Oh, we do play the fourth time. I mentioned 7:20, 12:20, 4:20. Yeah, there's a fourth time we play. We mix that up between 7 a.m. and 7 p.m. Get the app. We'll let you know that fourth time when it's going to be played. Write down these guesses, man. Somebody's going to win some good money. It's all powered by Black Dog Seal Coat. 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Like I said, Rick Dees and the weekly Top 40. What's going to be number one this week? Only time will tell. Rick Dees, he's counting them down. Next, have a great week this week.
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0: 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If you want to pay more, that's your business.
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0: Yeah, we've been hearing that a lot. 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
5: There's nothing like a hit song that takes you to a special place.
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5: Every hit right here. Rick D's heading for number one.
8: The weekly top 40 is on.
5: Oh, do I have hits for you? It is your music-loving friend, Rick Dees. And how about this? You've heard the saying, once in a blue moon. Well, this is it. This week in 2026, two full moons in 1 month. Have you ever seen a moon up close?
9: Oh!
5: Wait a minute. Hold on. The astronauts have. Stop it. Okay, get ready for D's sleaze. It's dripping this week. And coming up, if you just stay here, the biggest hit of the week. Remember last week's top five? At number five, winning all of the awards over the last few weeks, Ella Langley.
10: She's from Texas, I can tell by the way he's two-stepping round the room.
5: Oh, yes, you chose number five. At number four, Sienna Spiro.
11: Oh,

Number 3, a very busy Taylor Swift. Up at number 2, yes, you remember,